0: what may.
1: Maybe somebody said something kind to you today that you really needed to hear. Just don't keep it to yourself, but pass that encouragement along tonight. The Bible says, therefore, encourage one another and build each other up.

0: David. On the night you're falling all to pieces, you can bring your lonely heart to Jesus. What if I told you that I believe it?
1: For King and Country, what if I told you?
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2: Hi, this is Kareth Wilhite.
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2: Grace Got You by Mercy Me.
1: Yes, that's an excellent choice. Is that your favorite?
2: Yes, it is.
1: Oh, that's great to hear. Hey, I'll get that on for you right away. Thanks for calling.

0: This I Know.
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2: 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But it's really, really funny. Hey, don't forget those moments. Those are gifts from God.

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3: 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Jesus, take the wheel. Only way I'm getting to the other side.

0: Brandon Heath. See me through it.
1: When you were in school, your teachers probably gave you some pop quizzes. And then there were those midterms and final exams. The teacher wanted to show whether you'd learned the material. God gives us tests as well. In the Old Testament, we read that He led His people into the desert. He said, "In this way I will test them, and I will see whether they will follow my instructions." God knows everything, of course, but He will sometimes test you. First, He wants to know what's really in your heart. He also wants to find out whether you'll be obedient. Finally, He shows whether you really trust Him. You'll never know the answers to those questions until you go through seasons of testing, desert experiences. Maybe you're in a difficult situation right now. Ask God to reveal your heart through this situation. At the right time, He'll lead you out. With Seeking Him, I'm Nancy DeMoss Wagmuth.
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1: 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Wow, it was life-changing. 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
2: 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The electric toothbrush. What, is brushing your teeth too strenuous an exercise for some people? Got people going,
3: 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Wish this thing had a motor on it. Why don't you just have electric deodorant?

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0: James, featuring Evie McKinney. Shackles.
1: Maybe you're trying to finish up your homework tonight so you can finally do something fun. 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I think you'll get it done. And there's something good about learning to stick with something. Up your homework tonight so you can finally do something fun. 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
1: KVNE, I'm Adam, and I'll be honest with you, I'm a Christmas nut. I love the holiday. In fact, I was already thinking today, what day are we going to start decorating for Christmas? Don't worry, I won't tell you the date because you might not agree. Anyway, we also know that during the Christmas season, it's a struggle for so many families. And that's why Christmas encouragement nominations, they're open right now. If you know a friend who is facing a monumental hardship and could use some encouragement during this Christmas season, you can nominate them for Christmas encouragement right now by going to our website, kvne.com. 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
1: 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I'm guessing that it probably wasn't, but hey, that's okay, because Jesus was faithful through every part. He always has been, and he always will.

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2: 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Hi, I'm Adam. And as a dad of three kids, man, I remember the days when they were little and I could hold them and rock them to sleep. And watching their little eyes flutter close and just drifting off peacefully, what a feeling that is. But they've grown up and I can't hold them and rock them the way I used to, but I still love to give them hugs. But thankfully, no matter what our age is, God, He is always there to hold you. He is a loving God. He is a caring God. So tonight, run to the Father, fall into His arms, and find that peace and rest that you've been looking for.

0: John Reddick, holding on. 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
1: Hey, Dad, maybe you're giving your son or daughter a goodnight hug tonight, and you don't have to say anything profound. 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

0: Maybe you're relaxing right now and thinking about everything that's happened this week. 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And the Bible says every good and perfect gift is from above. Thank you, Jesus.
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2: This next song from Casting Crowns really reminds me of one of my favorite Bible verses. It's in Acts, and it says, "We have salvation in nobody else. There is no other name under heaven given to us by which we must be saved. That one name is Jesus."

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1: KVNE, hey, I'm your friend Fletch, and I know my wife, it feels like this sometimes. I've got a short story from Nicole about being the invisible woman, just not being seen or heard, even valued sometimes. So listen to this. It's a great story.
2: It started to happen gradually. I would walk into a room and say something, and no one would notice. And then I started to notice it elsewhere. My husband and I had been at a party for about 3 hours, and I was ready to go. I looked over, and he was talking to a friend from work, and I walked over, and he kept right on talking. He didn't even turn toward me. That's when I started to put it together. He can't see me. I'm invisible. One night, a group of us gathered, and we were celebrating the return of a friend from England. And I was sitting there looking around at the other women at the table. I'd put my makeup on in the car on the way there. I had on an old dress because it was the only thing clean, and I had my unwashed hair pulled up in a banana clip, and I was feeling pretty darn pathetic. And then Janice turned to me, and she said, "I brought you this." It was a book on the great cathedrals of Europe. I didn't understand. And then I read her inscription. She wrote, "With admiration for the greatness of what you are building when no one sees. You can't name the names of the people who built the great cathedrals. Over and over again, looking at these mammoth works, you scan down to find the names, and it says, builder, unknown, unknown, unknown. They completed things not knowing that anyone would notice. There's a story about one of the builders who was carving a tiny bird inside a beam that would be covered over by a roof. And someone came up to him and said, why are you spending so much time on something no one will ever see? And it's reported that the builder replied, because God sees. They trusted that God saw everything. They showed up day after day, and they made personal sacrifices for no credit. Showing up at a job they would never see finished, for a building their name would never be on. I closed the book, and it was as if I heard God say, I see you. You are not invisible to me. No sacrifice is too small for me to notice. I see every cupcake baked, every sequin sewn on, and I smile over everyone. I see every tear of disappointment when things don't go the way you want them to go. But remember, you are building a great cathedral. It will not be finished in your lifetime, and sadly, you will never get to live there. But if you build it well, I will. At times, my invisibility has felt like an affliction to me. But it is not a disease that is erasing my life. It is the cure for the disease of self-centeredness. It is the antidote to my own pride. It's okay that they don't see. It's okay that they don't know. I don't want my son to tell the friend he's bringing home from college, you're not going to believe what my mom does. She gets up at 4 a.m. and she bakes pies and hand bastes a turkey and she presses all the linens. Even if I do all those things, I don't want him to say that. I want him to want to come home. And secondly, I want him to say to his friend, you're going to love it there. It's okay that they don't see. We don't work for them. We work for him. We sacrifice for him. They will never see, not if we do it right, not if we do it well. Let's pray that our work will stand as a monument to an even greater God.

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2: You don't have to be perfect to have a good marriage, but you do need to deal effectively with your failures. Otherwise, they sit as barriers to a growing marriage. How do you get rid of past failures? First, you identify them. Write them down. Second, you confess them as wrong to God and to your spouse. Third, you repent. Change your behavior. To confess this week and then repeat the same behavior next week does not remove barriers. It makes things worse. God is in the business of changing lives. Why not sign up for God's rehabilitation program? Let Him give you the power to break old habits and replace them with acts of kindness and love. You can become the person your spouse deserves.
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1: You know, there's something really special about a kid's excitement. 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And I think we as adults could use a lot of that wonder again. 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

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It's not about what we drive, what we wear, where we live, how much money we make, or anything else other than who God says you are. And that's enough.

0: casting crowns, praise you in the storm.
1: And I really can't believe that song is more than 20 years old. 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And it's because it's God's Word wrapped up in song form, and God's Word never returns void, ever. Consider it pure joy when you struggle, because the testing of your faith produces perseverance. 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
1: KVNE. Hey, I'm your friend Fletch, and I know there have been a lot of marriages lately. 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A simple, I'm thankful for you. 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
2: 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Lord, your will be done. Have your way with us, even tonight as we rest.

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1: Hey, it's Katie Nicole, and this is the story behind my song, I Found Jesus. I've been through a lot of hurt in my life, and even in the moments where I wanted to give up on God, He never once gave up on me. And He gave me a reason to keep going, no matter how difficult things got. Romans 8:39 says, "Nor height, nor depth, nor anything else in creation will ever be able to separate us from the love of God." God has never turned His back on me once, but there have been many moments that I have tried to walk away from Him, and it led me to some of my lowest moments where I had no choice but to call upon the name of the Lord. And in those moments, I was still met with His grace and loving kindness. So if you've ever felt like you're too far gone, I'm here to tell you that there's a God who has never left you, and He never will.

0: Nicole. I found Jesus.
1: When I found Jesus.
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0: worship. Oh, come to the altar.
1: After years of working with kids, I've discovered that teens want their parents to know something that seems very confusing. Hi, I'm Mark Gregston with Parenting Today's Teens. It's true. Your definition of abnormal is your teen's definition of normal. 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You're not alone. 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
2: 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I know I am. I'm so ready for when I can turn my AC off and just open windows, and it's going to be here before we know it. And that's why we've partnered with several local ministries to collect coats, because that cold weather's going to be here. And there are kiddos who don't have coats to stay warm. There are parents who are fighting for food, much less new jackets. So would you please prayerfully consider giving a coat? You can do that at kvne.com. Don't underestimate how God's going to use a coat to change a kid's life.
0: I've never seen a morning the sun forgot to rise. 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

You ever have those moments or days when the world just feels loud? 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And it just becomes too much sometimes. 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Some

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0: & Company, what grace can do.
1: You know, God's grace is always overwhelming. There's never a moment that it isn't. And aren't you grateful that we can lay our stuff at the feet of the Lord, and He exchanges our burdens with His joy, with His hope, with His peace, with His rest. Only our good God can do that. 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
1: You know, whether you're struggling right now or maybe you had the best day you've had in a long time, either way, God is good. He's worth celebrating. And you can pray and listen and love well because God is good all the time.

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2: 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This is Micah from Lost and Found. Come and see what God has done. Tell them how much the Lord has done for you. And so this song is representing look and see what God has done in your life, in the lives of others around you. And again, pointing right back to scripture that every good thing and every perfect gift comes from above, from the Father of lights. And so this is just a great reminder to keep seeking Jesus and to see what great things God has done in our lives.

0: been found. 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

0: What do you say? We take about 60 seconds. We're going to dive into God's Word with our sweet friend, Terri Cobble. She brings us the God Shot. I want you to hear this. It's really good.
1: No one has ever seen God. The only God who is at the Father's side, He has made Him known. John 1:18. Renaissance paintings give us the idea that God is an old white man with even whiter hair. But God the Father is spirit. He has no physical body to speak of. This is hard for us to imagine since we're bound to the physical realm. And it's one of the reasons pagan worship often revolves around idols. They want something they can see and touch. The Father knows our struggle in this area, and it's one of the reasons He sent His Son down to earth to live and walk among us. Jesus is the exact imprint of the Father's nature. He is the image of the invisible God. If you have a hard time reading about or trusting God as your Father, if you steer clear of the Old Testament, maybe it will comfort you to know that His personality and purposes are fully aligned with Jesus. He understands you, He loves you, and He's where the joy is.
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1: Parents tend to tense up at the thought of walking their girls through pubescent body changes. When is the best time to talk about it? When is the best time to prepare for those changes? How can she embrace God's design for the body? Trust me, moms have just as many questions about it as their girls do. But the best time to talk about your girl's body changes is before they come. Give her lots of face-to-face time to ask questions. She'll need the security of hearing from a woman who's walked this road ahead of her. In every chat, teach her about God's design so she can embrace each change in joy and have the peace of knowing she can work with her body rather than dread those changes.
0: We are all called to raise up the next generation of Christian leaders. You can learn more about empowering girls through the love of God at raisinggodlygirls.com.
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3: Father, thank you for your peace that surpasses all understanding in every circumstance.
4: Hey, it's Katie Nicole, and this is the story behind my song, I Found Jesus. I've been through a lot of hurt in my life, and even in the moments where I wanted to give up on God, He never once gave up on me. And He gave me a reason to keep going, no matter how difficult things got. Romans 8:39 says, "Nor height, nor depth, nor anything else in creation will ever be able to separate us from the love of God." God has never turned His back on me once, but there have been many moments that I have tried to walk away from Him, and it led me to some of my lowest moments where I had no choice but to call upon the name of the Lord. And in those moments, I was still met with His grace and loving kindness. So if you've ever felt like you're too far gone, I'm here to tell you that there's a God who has never left you and He never

0: 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I found Jesus.
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1: 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Guide my feelings so I will not be overcome by worry and fear. In Jesus' name.
2: What's up, guys? This is Micah from Lost and Found. Come and see what God has done. Tell them how much the Lord has done for you. And so this song is representing look and see what God has done in your life, in the lives of others around you. 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And so this is just a great reminder to keep seeking Jesus and to see what great things God has done in our lives.

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1: Hi, I'm John Sorensen, president of Evangelism Explosion International, and you're listening to Share Life Today. Did you know that there are Christians all around the world that have been working tirelessly to fulfill Jesus' last command? He gave us the Great Commission in Matthew 28, verses 19 and 20. Therefore, go and make disciples of all the nations, baptizing them in the name of the Father and the Son and the Holy Spirit, teaching them to obey everything I've commanded you. And there are many that have taken this very seriously. In fact, there are leaders who are saying that the gospel will be finished going forth and the Great Commission finished as early as 2033. A few are saying it could even be earlier than that. And if this is true, the question we must ask ourselves is, what role will we play in that? Well, let me encourage you, don't wait to start sharing your faith. Don't wait bringing hope to others who are hopeless and desperate and lost. The time to share is now. Learn more about sharing the gospel at sharelife.today.
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1: Hey, this is Linda Stringer. We have a co-drive collection day coming up this Friday. 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
4: 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How many times did I want things to go my way, and they didn't? And then I was so glad that they didn't. Your ways are higher. You know what you're doing with me. And so I'd never know how good your plans could be if it was up to me. Yeah.

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4: Good morning. I'm Bill Bumpus. 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
1: Okay, it's a new morning. 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
1: 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He never sleeps. 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
2: What would Jesus do? WWJD. That was a fad back in the 90s. You could spot those bracelets anywhere. The acronym may have been new then, but the concept was not. Paul puts it like this in Philippians 2. Do nothing out of selfish ambition or vain conceit. Rather, in humility, value others above yourselves, not looking to your own interests, but each of you to the interests of others. And how does that happen? Well, the Bible tells us. It says, have the same mindset as Christ Jesus. And the only way to do what Jesus would do is to have the mind of Christ. And that comes from saturating your life in God's Word. Get more encouragement for your walk with Jesus at haventoday.org.
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0: And as we get ready for a new day, a great day, let's all get into God's Word just for a moment. 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
2: Jesus of Nazareth, a man attested to you by God with mighty works and wonders and signs that God did through him in your midst, as you yourselves know, this Jesus delivered up according to the definite plan and foreknowledge of God, you crucified and killed by the hands of lawless men. Acts 2:22-23. In this section of Scripture, Peter is addressing the locals of Jerusalem who had crucified Jesus just 7 weeks earlier. Jesus rose from the dead, then walked on earth for 40 days after his resurrection before he ascended to heaven. So roughly 10 days before this sermon, the resurrected Jesus ascended, and his apostles were left to explain his message to the locals. Peter starts out with the bad news. You killed Jesus. But honestly, that's where all our stories start, because we were all born into the sin he died to pay for. What a generous Savior. He's where the joy is. 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
1: KVNE, good morning, friend. I'm Lacey along with Bill Bumpus filling in for Mike and Carrie.
2: There are so many benefits in being united with Christ, in believing in Him. I was reading not too long ago in the book of Colossians, and listen to what it says. God made you alive with Christ. He forgave us all our sins, having canceled the written code with its regulations that was against us and that stood opposed to us. He took it away, nailing it to the cross.

0: Toby James featuring Evie McKinney. Shackles.
1: KVNE, good morning. It's Lacey and Bill. We're filling in for Mike and Carrie. So we had to get up early. That's kind of unusual for us. Lacey, how'd you do?
2: Bill, it's a challenge for me, I won't lie, but it was fun being up before the world today. And Hayden, he helped me out. My alarm went off and I didn't hear it. So he got up and brought me coffee. What a good man.
1: Wow, he's good at that. And you tried to go to bed early, right?
2: I did. I did good last night. I went to bed early and I just said, Lord, I really need your help sleeping.
1: Lord, help me. Lord, help me.
2: Help me. Sometimes that's all you can say. Well, Lord, help me.
1: We did the same thing. You know, you've got young kids, and you know how it is. When you say it's time to go to bed, they're like ready to start talking for the first time all day.
2: I need a drink.
1: We've got an 18-year-old, Emily.
2: Yeah.
1: She did the same thing last night. I was like, what's going on? You want to talk now when I'm trying to go to bed early?
2: How early, Bill? I'm just wondering.
1: I was in bed before 9 o'clock. How
2: okay,
1: do you like that?
2: That's good. That's about the same.
1: But she's like, she's on the bed ready to talk. And of course, we do it. I mean, we got to do it. She's ready to talk, but it was just the funniest thing. Really?
2: Right now,
1: you're going to do that?
2: How sweet that she wants to talk and hang out with
1: yes,
2: Dad, though.
1: Yes, it was sweet. It
2: How
1: really was.
2: Special. Bill, you must be doing something right over there.
1: We'll see.

0: McDonald. Ain't no way.
1: Great music and constant encouragement every day. But if you want to worship with us, here's what our sister station, Lift Worship, sounds like.
2: Pat Barrett, morning

0: song. What a beautiful name.
1: Hey friend, I'm Lacey, along with Bill Bumpus, filling in for Mike and Carrie this morning. We're excited to be up with you. And Bill, I mentioned a minute ago that I have all my coffee over here. I'm prepared.
2: Yeah, you do.
1: Mike usually has 3 vats of coffee. Now, Bill, I know that you love a good fancy coffee.
2: I do.
1: So I'm wondering, your wife?
2: Yeah. Well, she went shopping, and she did get me some iced coffee. Caramel macchiato, is that what you say? Macchiato or macchiato?
1: Macchiato.
2: Okay, that's what I've got.
1: I love
2: whatever it's called, that's what I have.
1: Oh, you have that right now.
2: Yeah, I've got it right here.
1: Well, then you answered my question. But I was wondering, have you had a pumpkin spice latte?
2: Of course.
1: I love that. Wait,
2: I had a gift card. I went and got it. And it was great.
1: It was great. That should be its own love language, Bill.
2: Amen.
1: Pumpkin spice latte.
2: Woo!
1: Go have you one today, folks.

0: just your love.
1: Toby Mac, Lord, it feels good.
2: KVNE, good morning, friend. I'm Lacey, along with Bill Bumpus. So glad that you're joining us this morning.
3: Yeah, filling in for Mike and Carrie today and tomorrow. And I want you to listen up. I think this piece will touch your heart this morning.
4: I got pregnant. They said, we don't know if you're going to be able to carry it, but found out it was a little girl. And then I went in one day and they said, unfortunately, Ms. Steedle, you've lost your child. So I had to carry my child for 3 days. And I begged God to bring her back. And I knew that she wasn't going to come back. But when I had it, when I had to deliver her, that devastated me. And they said, Cindy, you can't have children anymore because you, we don't know if you're going to make it. So around December, I had gotten pregnant. And I didn't even know. I had no idea that I was pregnant. And went in and the doctor said, you're pregnant. Well, found out we had a little boy. 5 weeks later, I was into 24 weeks, my term, and the doctor said, Cindy, I'm sorry, we're going to have to take him. You're not going to be able to carry him. And I said, I don't care what you have to do, even though if you let me go, let my son live. From that day, they took me to the hospital, and I did not go home for 124 days. I was on my back. The only thing that kept me sane was I could hear Eric's heartbeat, and that kept me positive, and it kept me in tune with what life meant. Because the heartbeat was inside me, and I knew that God had a purpose for me to give life, and life is going to go on, because I didn't think it was. I was so devastated from losing my child before him. But I knew when I saw my son that that's what love was. That's life. And God made me understand. That's when I understood what love was. And he gave me the gift that I didn't think I was going to be able to have.

0: What a friend.
1: This is Max Lucado. On that particular day at the Pool of Bethesda, Jesus was drawn to the main character of this miracle. John chapter 5, verses 5 through 7 read like this. When Jesus saw him and knew he had been ill for a long time, he asked him, "Would you like to get well?" "I can't, sir," the man said, "for I have no one to put me into the pool when the water bubbles up." What an odd question to ask a sick person. Why would Jesus pose such a question? The man was 38 years as an invalid. The duration of the condition prompted Jesus to ask, "Would you like to get well?" Getting well means getting up, getting a job, getting on with life. Do you really want to be healed? That's the question Jesus asked then. That's the question Jesus asks all of us. Do you want to get well? Remember, my friend, you are never alone.
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6: It's a good morning because you're allowing us to be a part of your day. 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
7: Bill, you know the famous scripture that we often quote from Lamentations, "His mercies never come to an end. They are new every morning."
6: Love it.
7: Jeremiah wrote those words in the middle of tremendous grief, and that's what makes him so powerful. He looked around at circumstances that gave him very little reason to feel hopeful, and then he remembered what was still true about God. His steadfast love has not stopped. His mercy had not run out. His faithfulness had not changed. And this morning, before you've done one thing to earn it, there is fresh mercy waiting for you and waiting for me. Great is his faithfulness. Lord, we praise you this morning.

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3: Hey, it's Katie Nicole, and this is the story behind my song, I Found Jesus. I've been through a lot of hurt in my life, and even in the moments where I wanted to give up on God, He never once gave up on me. And He gave me a reason to keep going, no matter how difficult things got. Romans 8:39 says, "Nor height, nor depth, nor anything else in creation will ever be able to separate us from the love of God." God has never turned His back on me once, but there have been many moments that I have tried to walk away from Him, and it led me to some of my lowest moments where I had no choice but to call upon the name of the Lord. And in those moments, I was still met with His grace and loving kindness. So if you've ever felt like you're too far gone, I'm here to tell you that there's a God who has never left you and He never will.

0: 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I found Jesus.
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2: KVNE, hey friend, it's Lacey and Bill filling in for Mike and Carrie this morning. Hey, we're having a blast.
3: We are, and as DJs, we get the amazing privilege of playing this music. It's just awesome. You know, it ministers to us as well, and I love listening to Lacey and hearing her in the studio. Lacey, you'll be in there. I'll walk in, and you're just worshiping the Lord. I mean, you love this music. In fact, I often hear you say, oh, I love that song. Oh, I love that song. Like, every song is your favorite song.
2: I do love every song.
3: And I'm pretty sure this song coming up is probably right up there, don't you think?
2: I love it, Bill.
3: Of course you do.
2: I do.
3: You love every song.
2: I love it. And I hope you love it too.

0: 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I thank God.
1: Hey, VNE, good morning, friend. It's Lacey and Bill. What a beautiful day that the Lord has given to us. We've got fall fun stops coming up around our community, Bill.
2: Yeah, we got one today from 11 to 1. We're going to be at the Walmart in Longview on 281. And the coat drive as well. Don't forget about that. You can drop off your coats as you come and see us. And you can be the hands and feet of Jesus. Yeah, a coat can make a difference. So come by and see us. We'll be in Longview at the Walmart on 281 from 11 to 1. And you can get more details at kvne.com. Hey.

0: put you through it. 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
3: When you become alive in Christ, God does amazing things. Take, for example, the life of William. When God transformed his life through Jesus, William's eyes were opened to the powerful truth found in God's Word. He wanted more people to have access to the Bible, so he started in the work of Bible translation. But there were some powerful people who didn't want that to happen. Well, that didn't stop him. Even if it would cost him his life, William was willing to translate the New Testament for the first time in this one particular language.
2: Wow.
3: And for his beliefs and his work in translating the New Testament in English, William Tyndale was burned at the stake in 1536. Lord, help me not to take for granted that I basically can read your word anytime, any place.

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1: We never take it for granted. Thank you for allowing us to be a part of your day. It's Lacey and Bill. We're filling in for Mike and Carrie on KVNE. And Lacey, projects around the house. There's always something that needs to be done.
2: Yeah, I see all the problems in my home and I have to get to work. So this year I've been painting my ceilings. Out of all things, I'm painting my ceilings because, you know, they carry the dust from the day throughout the years. And sometimes they need a little refresh because they're worn, kind of like us. We get that way sometimes, don't we? A little tired, a little worn out. But I was thinking on this scripture in Psalm, He restores my soul. He leads me in paths of righteousness for His name's sake. So as we go to the Father today, we can find that rest and that restoration only in Christ Jesus. Thank you, Lord.

0: Josh Baldwin, Evidence.
1: Hey, VNE. Hey, friend. It's Lacey and Bill with you this morning, filling in for Mike and Carrie.
2: Now, Lacey, you still got little kiddos. You're dealing with that. You're going to enjoy one day when they become adults, okay? So our middle child is living on his own, and he called us last night, and he said, "Dad, I'm doing a biblical dive." And I got all excited that he was diving into God's Word and going deep in the Bible, but turns out my hearing is bad, and he said, "I'm doing a biblical diet."
1: What?
2: he said, "Dad, I'm doing milk and honey. You know, I'm doing the honeycomb and mixing it with milk." And he says, "I love it." He says, "I'm doing milk and honey and steak. It's a biblical diet."
1: Amen. I like that
2: well,
1: diet.
2: I know, but I didn't have the heart to tell him. You know, if you're talking about a biblical diet, you know, John the Baptist, right? It's locusts and wild honey, right?
1: Oh, gross. No, let's not go there. Is this Jacob that you're talking
2: about?
1: Yes,
2: that's Jacob. That's what I'm talking about.
1: Wow, well, I want to go on that biblical diet. Not the locust one, Bill.
2: No, the steak.
1: The steak.
2: The steak.
1: That sounds really good.

0: 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Hold me up.
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0: Good morning, friend. I'm Lacey, along with Bill Bumpus. So glad that you're joining us this morning.
1: Filling in for Mike and Carrie today and tomorrow. KVNE, hello. You want to hear a song?
2: I want to hear Toby Mac, When Love Broke Through.
1: Well, that's too cute. How can you say no to that?

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1: Thanks to Pilgrim Bank for supporting KVNE.
2: What's up, guys? This is Micah from Lost and Found. Come and see what God has done. Tell them how much the Lord has done for you. And so this song is representing look and see what God has done in your life, in the lives of others around you. And again, pointing right back to scripture that every good thing and every perfect gift comes from above, from the Father of lights. And so this is just a great reminder to keep seeking Jesus and to see what great things God has done

0: 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Look at what God has done.
1: God is always doing great things. KVNE, good morning. It's Lacey and Bill in for Mike and Carrie.
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9: It's a great morning because we get to spend it with you. Thank you for allowing us to be part of your day. It's Lacey and Bill in for Mike and Carrie.
10: Jesus said, love your neighbor as yourself. And that sounds simple until your neighbor is a little difficult.
9: Oh, man.
10: The one who might interrupt or disagrees with you, or maybe you just feel drained. Jesus didn't say, love the people who are easy to love. He said, love, period.
9: Yeah.
10: Sometimes that looks like patience. Or a slower response, or a softened tone. Loving others often stretches us, doesn't it? But that's how muscles grow. And maybe hearts work the same way. So yeah. Let's get out there, friends. And let's love as we've been called to do. Lord, I-

0: audacity. Let go. Let God.
1: The Lord is good. Good morning. It's Lacey and Bill. We're filling in for Mike and Carrie for the rest of the week. They will be back on Monday, Lord willing. And so we're coming up with new segments, things that we can do, Lacey. So it's story time with Lacey Cavanis.
2: Let's go, Bill. There was this little boy, and I heard that he stole from his church because he knew of a family in need down the road from where he lived. So he went to his church, and he took some things, and he took it to them. And the next Sunday rolled around, and the pastor was teaching, and before he was finished, this little boy stood up in the middle of the service, and he confessed before the entire congregation what he had done. And he went forward and he said, "I want to know Jesus as my Lord and Savior." That day, that little boy's life was changed for all eternity. And that little boy was my dad. My dad is with Jesus now. But what I can say about his legacy is that he spent every waking breath sharing the good news of Jesus Christ with as many people as possible. And that is what we are called to do, right, Bill?
1: Yes.
2: Until the whole world hears, let's keep sharing about our Lord and Savior.

0: On the night you're falling all to pieces, you can bring your lonely heart to Jesus. What if I told you that I believe it?
1: For King and Country, What If I Told You?
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3: Hey, Bill, last night my daughter came in the living room and she had her blanket. And it was a blanket that was made by her grandmother when she was born. And it's ragged. It's falling apart. It's a little frayed in certain places because she has taken it with her everywhere she goes. But it's not just a blanket. It's a reminder that someone loved her enough to make it. And that's why she loves it. And that's kind of what the cross is, too. It's a forever reminder that we are deeply loved by the God of all creation. And He welcomes us today, right now, to come just as we are.
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2: 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We're going to be in Longview at the Walmart on 281. 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We've got Adam and KVNE Kayla. Come by and see them in Longview at the Walmart on 281. 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
4: I hope your day is off to a great start. We're doing life together. It's Lacey and Bill in for Mike and Carrie. Good morning.
5: Bill, I have four precious kiddos from 16, and my youngest is 2.
6: Yep.
5: And Eli is his name. He started doing something recently that just makes my heart swell. When he needs help, he'll run through the house. Mommy, Mommy, I need you. I need you. And he'll just say it over and over again. And I run and I grab him and I pick him up. You know, as I was thinking about how we learn through our children, sometimes my prayers are like that. Lord, I need you. And that's all I know how to say. Sometimes it's not an elaborate prayer. That's all I can say. The Bible says in Psalm, when my heart is overwhelmed, lead me to the rock that is higher than I. What a gift that we can come to the Father like that. Father, today I need you.

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1: Matthew West, Unashamed.
2: Good morning. It's Lacey and Bill filling in for Mike and Carrie for the rest of the week. Now, Lacey, you've got four kiddos. And if you don't mind me saying, I think right now, everybody, we need to pause and we need to pray for your future son-in-laws right now.
3: Yes.
2: Okay?
3: Right now.
2: I love them. They're great, by the Bill, way. Your kiddos are great.
3: Bill knows I call them my feral children. You know, that age, it's just feral. But my daughter, both of them, Ellie and Layla, are in basketball for the first time this year.
2: Oh,
3: and they've
2: really?
3: Had a couple of games. They've won both, praise the Lord. But I'm telling you, it is hilariously fun to watch. You know, shooting at the wrong goal, running at the wrong goal,
2: sure.
3: And, you know, very confused on the court oftentimes. The last game, my daughter Layla decided that it would be very kind to hand the ball to the other team. So I was asking her in the car on the way home, I said, Layla, why did you hand the ball to the other team? She said, well, I just thought it would be nice if I share. And I just laughed and I said, okay, well.
2: So sweet.
3: This is how this basketball season is gonna go.

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3: All good things. 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

0: Josiah Queen, My Promised Land.
1: Good morning. It's Lacey and Bill filling in for Mike and Carrie for the rest of the week.
2: Hey, you know, Bill, when we were going to do this morning show thing, I went to Mike and I was talking to him a little bit nervous. I'm on in the evenings and I've never done the morning show. And he said, well, Lacey, if all else fails, just make fun of Bill.
1: What? Is that what he said? Are you kidding me?
3: Huh? I'm just a Bill. Yes, I'm only a Bill. And I'm sitting here on
1: KVNE.
4: Gee, Bill, you certainly have a lot of patience and courage.
1: Well, thanks. I do the best I can, you know?

0: kingdom. Rescue me.
1: Good morning. It's Lacey and Bill. Thank you for letting us be a part of your morning. We're filling in for Mike and Carrie, and Lord willing, they'll be ready to go as usual back on Monday.
2: You know, Bill, something that I've noticed in our house, well, just in general, is we get caught up in our phones, you know, and my husband and I have caught ourselves doing that. So
1: yeah,
2: we've tried something new, and it's like family game nights.
1: Oh, okay.
2: And we'll bust out the card games or the board games. And let me tell you, if you really want to see true colors from your family members, bust out a board game.
1: No doubt. No doubt about that. I know what you're saying.
2: Yeah. It brings out the competitive spirit.
1: It really
2: does.
1: And
2: if they're the sweetest one in your family, you're about to see some true colors. Okay?
1: And that's you, right?
2: Well, maybe.
1: You're competitive.
2: I can't help it. But did your family ever do board games, Bill?
1: Yeah, you know, I always try to encourage my family to do that. It's sometimes it's like I'm really forcing them to do it, you know. But we have fun when we do it.
2: Right? Once just, you start.
1: Yeah, it's just getting it going.
2: Getting it going. That's right. So I was just thinking about how sweet it is to incorporate fun things like that. You know, instead of picking up the phone, maybe put it down.
1: Amen.
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2: Get ready for a night of worship with the one and only East Texas native, Chris Tomlin. The man behind some of your favorites, like Our God, and How Good It Is. From the rising up. 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
1: 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I'm Lacey, along with Bill Bumpus, filling in for Mike and Carrie today.
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0: into sin. 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He's rebelling against you once again. And listen, these accusations are true, but he belongs to me. 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
2: We've got Mercy Me's song, Dear Younger Me, and I was just thinking, what would you tell yourself, your younger self right now, maybe your 20-year-old self? Have you thought about that?
1: That's a deep question, that Bill.
2: I'll let you think about it for a while.
1: Okay.
2: But I was thinking, you know, one thing that I'd love to tell my younger self is make sure you're ready for heaven. Go ahead and get be heavenly minded. The Bible says, set your hope fully on the grace that will be brought to you at the revelation of Jesus Christ. Yeah, let's be heavenly minded. And you know what? That will positively affect how we live right now here on earth.
1: Amen.

0: Hey, VNE, good morning, friend. It's Lacey and Bill. What a beautiful day that the Lord has given to us. We've got fall fun stops coming up around our community, Bill.
1: Yeah, we got one today from 11 to 1. We're going to be at the Walmart in Longview on 281. And the coat drive as well. Don't forget about that. You can drop off your coats as you come and see us. And you can be the hands and feet of Jesus. Yeah, a coat can make a difference. So come by and see us. We'll be in Longview at the Walmart on 281 from 11 to 1. 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
8: Lacey, you have many titles: mother, wife, fabulous on-air host, and now you have the title of engineer.
7: Ooh, I like that.
8: Way to go. Yeah, this morning, we get here early in the morning, and the phones aren't working. You know, we love to talk to you guys at 844-984-1234. Weren't working, so we get Adam on the line. We have to wake him up this morning.
7: It was early, too.
8: Yeah, and so he's saying, okay, there's this one cord behind the phone here. You gotta take that out and then wait a little bit and then put it in. And so I'm just like, this is really hard. And finally, I'm at my wit's end, and Lacey so kindly says, you may help you with that. I'm like, okay, sure. If you want to give it a try, go ahead. And sure enough, it's just like, bing, that easy. It just comes out.
7: What's that old saying, Bill?

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1: 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I'm Lacey along with Bill Bumpus filling in for Mike and Carrie.
2: There are so many benefits in being united with Christ, in believing in Him. 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God made you alive with Christ. He forgave us all our sins, having canceled the written code with its regulations that was against us and that stood opposed to us. He took it away, nailing it to the cross.
3: Do you have a list of regrets? 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
1: KVNE, hey friend, it's Lacey and Bill filling in for Mike and Carrie this morning. Hey, we're having a blast.
2: We are, and as DJs, we get the amazing privilege of playing this music. It's just awesome. You know, it ministers to us as well, and I love listening to Lacey and hearing her in the studio. Lacey, you'll be in there. I'll walk in, and you're just worshiping the Lord. I mean, you love this music. In fact, I often hear you say, oh, I love that song. Oh, I love that song. Like, every song is your favorite song.
1: I do love every song.
2: And I'm pretty sure this song coming up is probably right up there, don't you think?
1: I love it, Bill.
2: Of course you do.
1: I do.
2: You love every song.
1: I love it. And I hope you love it, too.

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1: Hey, this is Ben Fuller, and this is the story behind my song, If It Was Up to Me, featuring Carrie Underwood. How many times did I want things to go my way, and they didn't? And then I was so glad that they didn't. Your ways are higher. You know what you're doing with me. And so, I'd never know how good your plans could be if it was up to me. Yeah.

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1: 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I'm Lacey, along with Bill Bumpus.
2: 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KVNE, hello.
3: Good morning. I was calling to request a song, My Jesus, from Ann Wilson.
2: Yeah, why do you want to hear that this morning?
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2: Ooh.
3: So I'm headed to work, and so I thought I'd try to call in before I get there.
2: All right, well, let's fire it up. Are you

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12: It's a great morning because we're hanging out with you. It's Lacey and Bill on KVNE, filling in this week for Mike and Carrie.
2: Bill, you know the famous scripture that we often quote from Lamentations, his mercies never come to an end. They are new every morning.
12: Love it.
2: Jeremiah wrote those words in the middle of tremendous grief, and that's what makes him so powerful. He looked around at circumstances that gave him very little reason to feel hopeful, and then he remembered what was still true about God. His steadfast love has not stopped. His mercy had not run out. His faithfulness had not changed. And this morning, before you've done one thing to earn it, there is fresh mercy waiting for you and waiting for me. Great is his faithfulness. Lord, we praise you this morning. You should

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1: Hey, VNE. Hey, friend. I'm Lacey along with Bill Bumpus. Good morning.
2: It is a good morning, and it's going to be a great day as we see you later today. We're going to be in Longview at the Walmart on 281. It's a KVNE fun fall stop. We've got Adam and KVNE Kayla. Come by and see them in Longview at the Walmart on 281. We're also collecting coats for the coat drive. So please be the hands and feet of Jesus. Help point someone to Jesus with a coat. 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Oh, Lord,

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2: Samuel was one of the greatest prophets in the Old Testament. Somebody was praying for him. The Bible tells us that Hannah, his mother, prayed for a child, and the Lord gave her Samuel. She says in the Bible, I prayed for this child, and the Lord has granted me what I asked of him. So now I give him to the Lord. For his whole life, he will be given over to the Lord. You may not know it, but somebody's praying for you.

0: Hey, friend, it's Lacey and Bill with you one more time this morning. Thanks for hanging out with us.
1: What a day it's been. And tomorrow, Friday, our final day hanging out together. Mike and Carrie, Lord willing, will be back on Monday. It's been a blast, and we'll do it again tomorrow.
0: That's right.
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1: Kami Annie, hey there, and a good Thursday. Before we keep going on this midday show, let's stop for a second with our friend Tara Lee Cobble in the God Shot.
2: Jesus of Nazareth, a man attested to you by God with mighty works and wonders and signs that God did through him in your midst, as you yourselves know, this Jesus delivered up according to the definite plan and foreknowledge of God, you crucified and killed by the hands of lawless men. Acts 2:22-23. In this section of scripture, Peter is addressing the locals of Jerusalem who had crucified Jesus just 7 weeks earlier. Jesus rose from the dead, then walked on earth for 40 days after his resurrection before he ascended to heaven. So roughly 10 days before this sermon, the resurrected Jesus ascended, and his apostles were left to explain his message to the locals. Peter starts out with the bad news. You killed Jesus. But honestly, that's where all our stories start, because we were all born into the sin he died to pay for. What a generous Savior. He's where the joy is.
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1: 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We have several prayer pop-ups coming up.
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1: Baby Annie, it is sweet to trust in him, and it is sweet to praise him, no matter what. Psalm 143 calls us to do that. I stretch out my hands to you, Lord. 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

0: Crawford. 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
1: Thank God.
2: KVN, maybe that's what you need to stop and do today. You haven't had a chance to just thank the Lord, or maybe you need some prayer. Well, we'd love to go and pray for you anytime. 844-984-1234. Hey, who's this?
3: Hi, my name is Mary. I need y'all to play a song for my son.
2: For your son? What song are you looking for?
3: Don't Stop Playing.
2: Why that song, Mary?
3: He has been going through a lot right now. Mm-hmm. And that's all I told you.
2: Man, oh man. Is there anything specific that we could be praying for?
3: His spiritual.
2: Well, Lord, we just do that right now. We take a minute to pray for Mary's son's spiritual walk and all the things that he's been going through, Father. We ask for your glimmer of hope and healing and protection. And Lord, that he sees you through it all.

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0: mercy me, O death.
1: Christmas is coming, which means it's almost time for family, food, and presents. Jesus Christ has come. How about the Micah Tyler and Wren Collective concert as a stocking stuffer?
2: What is up, guys? It's Micah Tyler.
1: You probably know Micah from this song. I'm gonna sing it. I'm gonna shout it. Maybe you like this one more. Don't know how you do it, but you're maybe you want to worship with Wren Collective. So be sure you pack a blanket, since we'll be nestled in the heart of the Christmas tree farm at Revere Farms in Big Sandy, November 28th. 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

0: 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Ain't no way.
1: Amen. KBNE. You know, sometimes he shows up in big ways for you and me. And sometimes it's through you and me that he shows up for others. 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
1: Third day, your love, O Lord.
2: KBNE, it is a beautiful love that carries us and reminds us that we're not alone. And, you know, one of our friends called in earlier asking for some prayer, but sometimes we get emails, and Lord, that is the case for our listener and friend, Jillian. She is a warrior and has gone through a ton with her husband's health. And now, once again, Lord, the possibility of cancer. 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
2: 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Ooh, it's powerful. KBNE, and hopefully good Thursday for you. I'm Nikki, and it's something that we all crave, don't we? Peace. And for Ava and Aubrey, two little sisters, they were wanting peace at night, starting to get fearful and worried. So their mom reached out to the local police department, and Lieutenant Paul Barber delivered. He actually wrote a letter, said, "Hello, Ava and Aubrey. This is Lieutenant Paul Barber. I work the night shift and patrol neighborhoods and look for criminal activity. We do this so people can sleep at night and not worry about their safety. 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Take care,

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Eurovision song. KBNE and His Holiness, there is also perfection. That I know on our own we may try to achieve, but we never will. Because we are imperfect. And we need a perfect God who, as James 1 reminds us, gives us good and perfect gifts. Only from Him, though.

0: 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Yes, I will.
1: KVNE, we love to be part of our community. Hey there, I'm Nikki, and actually out and about in our community, right there in the East Loop, the Walmart parking lot in Longview, our very own Adam Winkler, KVNE Kayla are out doing what, Adam?
2: Well, Nikki, it's a beautiful fall day here in Longview. It's our fall fun stop, and we would love for you to come out. We would love to pray with you. Also, our coat drive is underway right now. We're trying to collect 1,500 brand new winter coats for kiddos as the cold temperatures approach. You notice it's been a bit cooler the past couple mornings, so that means colder weather is on the way. And we just want to bless kids with these brand new winter coats if they're not able to afford them. And so we'd love for you to stop by at our fall fun stop. We're here in the Walmart parking lot on East Loop 281 in Longview until 1 o'clock. We have our first friend pulling up right now, so we can't wait to talk to them, but we'd love to see you out here. For KVNE Kayla, I'm Adam for KVNE.

0: Father, let it be.
1: Because sometimes that's all we can say. KBNE, hey there, I'm Nikki, and I know that firsthand because of yesterday. You probably heard me talking throughout the show about the possibility of some car problems and car shopping I might have to do. Well, then the day went on and more things started piling, and I just felt so overwhelmed. And all I could do was take some deep breaths and say out loud, God, your will and your way. Sometimes that's all I can do. And when you're feeling that way too, and you may not have something to do to help you, well, feel free to take my tips.

0: Spartan, where would I be?
1: Hey, this is Linda Stringer. We have a Coat Drive Collection Day coming up this Friday. 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

0: The beauty of Coats for Kids is that right before it gets cold, that we get to provide something that those kiddos need, that they don't have another way to get.
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1: Get ready for a night of worship with the one and only East Texas native, Chris Tomlin. The man behind some of your favorites, like Our God, and How Good It Is. From the Chris Tomlin with special guest Mark Batterson, Tuesday, October 27th at East Texas Baptist University in Marshall. 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
3: What's up, guys? This is Micah from Lost and Found. Come and see what God has done. Tell them how much the Lord has done for you. And so this song is representing look and see what God has done in your life, in the lives of others around you. And again, pointing right back to scripture that every good thing and every perfect gift comes from above, from the Father of lights. And so this is just a great reminder to keep seeking Jesus and to see what great things God has done in our lives.

0: 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Look at what God has done.
1: Maybe that helps you when you feel overwhelmed. It's KVNE. Hey, I'm Nikki. Earlier, I was talking about how for me, when I feel very overwhelmed like I did yesterday, sometimes taking some deep breaths and vocalizing, saying out loud, God, your will and your way helps calm my spirit. But Stacey, that got you thinking about something?
2: So I just wanted to share this with you. This might be something to share with others. I don't know. But so when I begin to get overwhelmed like that, I literally write down everything on a list that I need to do. And then I say, Lord, I just submit this list to you. And I'm asking you to make omissions and additions as you see fit. And I have seen the most amazing things happen, like time after time. Things will get removed. Patients, I do home health. Patients will call and say, I can't see you. I've got to see you a different day. He will open up space for me to get things done. And he will also cause me to see very clearly what doesn't really need to be done. Because, you know, sometimes we put some extra on that list that doesn't really have to get done.
1: Yep.

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1: One encouraging song after another.
2: Well, I got good news for you.
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1: KVNE,
0: the voice of encouragement.

0: do. Lauren Daigle. Thank God I do.
1: KVNE. Hey there, I'm Nikki. And you may have heard a few minutes ago about our Coats for Kids drive and one of our fall fun stops tomorrow in Lindale being part of that. Well, if you can't make it out there, but you can to the parking lot area of the Walmart in Longview, that's where our very own Adam Winkler's at right now until 1. And Adam, how's it going?
2: Nikki, it's been going great. We've had friends coming by, dropping off coats. And did you know that 1 in 6 kids in America live in poverty? And that's why we have this coat drive going on right now, because it's a great chance for us as followers of Jesus to be the hands and feet of Jesus and bless kids with a brand new winter coat as the cooler temperatures are approaching. It's our fall fun stop and coat drive. We're here in the parking lot area of the Walmart in Longview on East Loop 281. We're going to be here till 1 o'clock. Hey, stop by and say hi. We have some KVNE trinkets and goodies for you to pick up. We'd love to pray with you as well. And also, if you could pick up a coat or two and drop it off, man, that would be so awesome. It's such a blessing to these kids to receive these coats. But hey, if you can't make it by, remember, you can always give a coat online at kvne.com. But we would love to see you out here at our fall fun stop and our coat drive. We're going to be in the parking lot area of the Walmart on East Loop 281 in a Longview until 1 o'clock. For KVNE Kayla, I'm Adam with KVNE.

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1: KVNE, it is the part of our God that gives us wisdom and discernment. And somebody who needed that since she was young was speaker and author Bianca Juarez Althoff.
2: I made a daring, bold profession when I was a child. I struggled academically. I couldn't read, write, or spell at the age of 11. And I vividly remember talking to God and telling him, if you give me words, I will give you my voice. And God is so faithful. God's so good, because fast forward, 25 years later, I received an email from a coworker that said there was a girl in a detention center in Greece, and no one can communicate with her because she only spoke Spanish. They told our legal team that I could translate and pack my bags, see you in 17 hours. And the moment that I said, hello, my name is Bianca, we're here to help you, she stuck out her hand and she cried out, ayúdame, ayúdame, por favor, help me, please. I heard the cry of 27 million slaves across the globe, and I vividly remember flashing back to the little girl laying in my backyard, crying out to God, saying, please help me read. And when God answers our prayers and he gives us what we want, it's not so that we could be perfect, polished, and pretty, so we could, sit on our gifts like Little Miss Muffet on her tuffet, but our gifts are to benefit everyone. So he took the girl from the hood, the obese, overlooked, marginalized girl who couldn't read, and allowed her to be a voice for those that could not be heard in this season of their life.

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2: Father, let your kingdom come. Father, let your will be done.
0: Will you take just a minute and join us for this noon prayer stop?
3: Hi, this is Matthew West. Will you pray with me? Our Father, who art in heaven, hallowed be your name. Your kingdom come, your will be done, on earth as it is in heaven. Give us this day our daily bread, and forgive us our debts as we forgive our debtors. And do not lead us into temptation, but deliver us from evil. For yours is the kingdom and the power and the glory forever.

0: Hey, Vianney, and a good Thursday. I'm Nikki. I've been talking a little bit about those moments when you feel overwhelmed. I suggested something that I do, and I said, hey, if you don't have some way to calm you down when you're feeling overwhelmed, here's my tip. Taking some really big, deep breaths and saying out loud, God, your will, your way. And it looks like it's gotten you thinking about things that have helped you out when things have gone a little on the chaotic side. Patricia, what is it for you?
1: No, my husband and I have been married going on 58 years.
0: Wow.
1: And we usually talk it if we have difficulties or we are making a decision. So I guess.
0: Yeah, talking it out. Hey, it's worked for real for 55 plus years. So that's awesome.
1: Yeah, I think it's going to be 58 in February, but that's a long time.

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1: Chandler Moore, God, I'm just grateful.
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0: Daddy Weave, redeemed.
1: Thank God, redeemed.
2: I know I'm thankful. KVNE, hey there, I'm Nikki. Thankful also for opportunities to get out into our community. It's who we are, connecting our community. And one way of that is with these fall fun stops. Adam Winkler, KVNE, Kayla, out at one of them, the parking lot area of the Walmart in Longview. Also, praying with people and collecting coats. How's it been going so far, Adam?
3: It's been a great time so far here in the Walmart parking lot in Longview with KVNE Kayla. Heard from our friend Lisa. She stopped by and dropped off a couple coats. Just a sweet, sweet friend. Had a chance just to pray for our friend Casey, who came by, and our friend Simon, who came by. We also got to pray for him as he just graduated college and pursuing a job in teaching, and just a really good connection point there. So it's been a sweet time. We've had some friends drop off coats. We would love for you to come by and drop off a brand new winter coat for kiddos as we're trying to collect 1,500 of those as the colder weather is getting here. I know today it doesn't feel like it, but it is coming. And so if you could drop off a coat or two, just like our friend Lisa did, and bless a kiddo, man, they'd be so thankful for that. And we'd love to pray for you as well. We'll be here in the Walmart parking lot in Longview on East Loop 281 until 1 o'clock. Stop by and say hi.

0: On the night you fall in all the pieces, you can bring your lonely heart to Jesus. What if I told you that I believe it?
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2: 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Not by us, well, maybe sometimes us, but by the professionals, like the one and only Tim Hawkins.
3: Your problem is you're not eating clean. 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You need to eat clean. You mean like eat my donuts in the shower? 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
1: Ryan Stevenson, This I Know.
2: Can't be any glad that he is faithful and glad that he trusts us with his love, with his hope, with his light. In fact, there's reminders throughout the Bible, including in Ephesians 5, that reminds us that at one time you were darkness, but now you are a light in the Lord. So walk as children of light.
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1: Seth Schlitter, Counting My Blessings.
2: Baby Eddie, one of our blessings that we get a chance to do life with you, be in the community with you. With these fall fun stops, that's been the case. I'm Nikki, and out for just a few more minutes in the parking lot area of the Walmart in Longview, our very own Adam Winkler and KVNE Kayla. Just a few more minutes though, right?
3: And Nikki, it's been such a great time out here in the Walmart parking lot on East Loop 281 in Longview. We're here till 1 o'clock, so just a few minutes left. Nikki, I have to tell you this story. Our sweet friend Connie came by, and she just lost her mom yesterday. Mm-hmm. And heartbroken, she's thankful that her mom is now rejoicing and she is with Jesus, but she gave a donation for a coat because she knows her mom would do the same thing. And just a really sweet, touching moment as we got to pray for Connie. She is sad, but she is rejoicing as well that her mom is no longer suffering. And that's what these fall fun stops are all about, for you to come by, to share your heart so we can pray with you. If you bring a coat by, that's fantastic as well, because you're being the hands and feet of Jesus and blessing a kid with a brand new winter coat. So make sure you stop by. We're here until 1 o'clock. If you can't make it by, don't forget you can always donate a coat online at kvne.com. For KVNE Kayla, I'm Adam. 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We're here till 1.

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1: 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Hey, I'm Linda. Maybe you're walking through something tough right now. Well, I want to encourage you to walk with God. Give it all to Him. He will make it all right. Here's the latest from Matt Maher.

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0: John Reddick, Holding On. Praise God.
1: You know, we can praise Him in the high moments and in the deepest valleys. 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

0: Okay, Vinny. 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Well, it's all about adulthood. And one of them says, being an adult, 1 star, do not recommend. That's my favorite.
1: Do you have a list of regrets? 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

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My daughter, Kristen, and my son, Matthew, are all about the street tacos with the soft shell. 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
2: Hey, this is Ben Fuller, and this is the story behind my song, If It Was Up to Me, featuring Carrie Underwood. How many times did I want things to go my way, and they didn't? And then I was so glad that they didn't. Your ways are higher. You know what you're doing with me. And so, I'd never know how good your plans could be if it was up to me.
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1: Hey, this is Linda Stringer. We have a Coat Drive Collection Day coming up this Friday. 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
1: Gabe Yanni, it's just early afternoon, mama. Maybe you've had a rough day, though, and you can relate to this situation. Here's Nicole Johnson.
2: One late afternoon, I was driving. It was so much traffic, and my son, who was 18 months old at the time, just started saying, out, out, out, out. And he was just wailing and crying, and I turn on the radio. I do everything I can to try to calm him, and I cannot. So I pull over on the side of the road on the shoulder, and cars are just whizzing by. He's still saying, out. And I find myself saying these words to him. I'm, buddy, I cannot get you out. But I can just sit right here with you. And in that moment, the idea of God with us became so clear to me. It was like, we just want God to get us out. But God never promised he was going to get us out. What he promised is he would be with us. That in our tears and in our angst and our frustration, that he would offer us the very best thing that he had, which was his presence. And that's all I had in those moments to offer to my son, was me. And it turns out it was enough.

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1: Gave you an E. Hey, Nicholas.
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1: What would you like to hear?
2: Dusty Bibles by Joshua Queen.
1: Gotcha. It's coming up. 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
1: 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You will see them again if they are in Christ. 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
1: Get ready for a night of worship with the one and only East Texas native, Chris Tomlin. The man behind some of your favorites, like Our God, and How Good It Is. From the rising up. 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How about the Micah Tyler and Wren Collective concert as a stocking stuffer?
2: What is up, guys? It's Micah Tyler.
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3: Hey, it's Katie Nicole, and this is the story behind my song, I Found Jesus. I've been through a lot of hurt in my life, and even in the moments where I wanted to give up on God, He never once gave up on me. And He gave me a reason to keep going, no matter how difficult things got. Romans 8:39 says, "Nor height, nor depth, nor anything else in creation will ever be able to separate us from the love of God." God has never turned His back on me once, but there have been many moments that I have tried to walk away from Him, and it led me to some of my lowest moments where I had no choice but to call upon the name of the Lord. And in those moments, I was still met with His grace and loving kindness. So if you've ever felt like you're too far gone, I'm here to tell you that there's a God who has never left you, and He never will.

0: Nicole. I found Jesus.
1: When I found Jesus.
2: Hey, I'm Linda. Maybe you're struggling with a prayer that has not been answered yet. I love this from Lisa Turkhurst. It's such a great reminder for us walking through that. Three ways to press through those unanswered prayers. She says, know with confidence that God hears your prayers. Trust that prayer makes a difference, even when you don't see the difference. And tell fear has no place in the conversation.

0: Rattle.
1: Well, the leaves may not be brown yet, but football has started.
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KBNE. Hey, I'm Linda. What do you do when you wake up in the middle of the night and you can't go back to sleep? I mean, there's all these ways of relaxing your mind and chamomile tea, hot milk, all the things, right? Here's what I did when I woke up last night about 2 o'clock in the morning and couldn't go back to sleep. Did I do any of that? No. I turned on The Avengers. I watched a movie until I got tired and then I went back to sleep. I don't know. Maybe instead of calm, peaceful nature sounds, you need some superheroes.

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Some great concerts coming up. Chris Tomlin is going to be at East Texas Baptist University October 27th. 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

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Christmas encouragement nominations are going on now. 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
2: What's up, guys? This is Micah from Lost and Found. Come and see what God has done. Tell them how much the Lord has done for you. And so this song is representing look and see what God has done in your life, in the lives of others around you. And again, pointing right back to scripture that every good thing and every perfect gift comes from above, from the Father of lights. And so this is just a great reminder to keep seeking Jesus and to see what great things God has done in our lives.

0: 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Look at what God has done.
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2: Addison Modisette.
1: Hey, Addison, what's going on?
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1: Okay, what can I play for you?
2: Could y'all do Sunday Sermons by Ann Wilson?
1: I absolutely can.
2: Thank you.

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0: Day.
1: Hey, Vinny. 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I did my time doing morning shows, and so I'm perfectly happy with my afternoon shift. I'm kind of like Michael Jr.
2: So I'm an early person. I don't know if there's any early people here, but I'm an early person. What time do you get? You early? What time do you get up? 5:15. I was thinking 11:30. Yeah, that's what I was thinking. Wow, 5:15. Yeah. Them early people always got those sayings too. It's the early bird that gets the worm. Here's the thing. I don't even like worms. Yeah, you get up and have all the worms you want. Yeah, yeah. I'm gonna get up later and have some sausage.

0: Goki. Haven't seen it yet.
1: You might have a hard time trusting people, but you can always trust God. 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

KBNE. 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And the best thing is hearing a tiny voice in the background saying, "Hi, Nana." I'm so grateful for that boy.

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Actually, it's still packed for my my weekend trip with my daughter. But I'm going on a road trip to Little Rock to see Third Day, Chris Tomlin, and Toby Mac. Are you kidding me? Tickets are at KBNE.com. Join me. I gotta be

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0: Wickham and Crowder. 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
1: KVNE, maybe you've been right where Hillary Scott was. She suffered a miscarriage after just a few months of pregnancy. Maybe you're dealing with that season of grief. This is her honest question to God, being so vulnerable. God, why do these things happen? And her ultimate surrender to trust in His will.

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7: 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The man behind some of your favorites, like Our God. And How Good It Is. 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

0: James, featuring Evie McKinney. 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
1: Hey, Vinny. Hey, I'm Linda. So I've been reading a couple of books, and my daughter was interested in the subject matter. So she said, what other books can you recommend? So I sent her a list just in a text, and she texted me back and said, LOL, send me the Amazon links. I'm like, how easy do you need it to be, baby girl? I did.

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3: 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Thank you so much.

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1: KVNE, hey, I'm Linda. Johnny W. got to meet Chris Tomlin for the first time, and he had some questions.
2: I was like, Chris, you're so anointed. I love your music. You got to stop writing so many question songs. He goes, what are you talking about? I go, you write a song, it's a question. You don't answer the question in the song. He goes, give me an example. I go, I don't know. How great is our God? We're waiting. He's got one we do at my church. It's a question song. And I was like, whatever. And I don't know if you've heard it before. It's called How Can I Keep From Singing? It goes like this. He goes, how can I keep from singing your praise? There'll be a part in that song where a big choir just goes, we can't. That's all I'm saying. Like, help me. Help me help you. But I'm not just picking on church music. I'm not secular music's no better. Regular music. I listen to the radio on the way here. The oldies station. The Carpenters came on. Y'all know the Carpenters, right? Some of you old people now. That song went on for 4 minutes. It should have been over 9 seconds. It was an easy question. Easy question. If you don't know the song, it goes like this. Why do birds suddenly appear every time you are near? Because I have bread.

0: 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Amen.
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2: Hey, this is Ben Fuller, and this is the story behind my song, If It Was Up to Me, featuring Carrie Underwood. How many times did I want things to go my way, and they didn't? And then I was so glad that they didn't. Your ways are higher. You know what you're doing with me. And so I'd never know how good your plans could be if it was up to me.
3: Yeah.

0: sinfuler if it was up to me.
1: Kevinny, hey, I'm Linda. October 1987, I gave my life to Jesus. It was 1991 for our good friend, Mac Powell.

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1: 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How about the Micah Tyler and Wren Collective concert as a stocking stuffer?
3: What is up, guys? It's Micah Tyler.
1: You probably know Micah from this song. 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

0: Thompson. 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
1: Hey, Vinny. Hey, I'm Linda. 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Faith is looking at God and trusting Him for everything. 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

0: Hillsong Worship, who you say I am.
1: KVNE. Hey, I'm Linda. So I have a new football watching hack because I thought that I could watch the game after the fact, but my app wouldn't let me do that. You had to save it beforehand to watch it on demand. So I went to YouTube and I looked for Dallas Cowboys game highlights. Have you ever done this? It was 20 minutes. 20 minutes. I watched the whole game, all the key plays. I think I'm going to do that from now on. Maybe all the wives can convince their husbands to do that. So you have 4 hours free.

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2: 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Hey, I'm Linda. Thanks for hanging out with me. 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And my friend Fletch is in next, jumping in a few hours early to get you through the rest of the night with lots of encouragement.

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